my style wicked, my style bad, my style wicked, my style bad, my style wicked, my style mad, my style wicked, my style bad, my style wicked, my style mad, my style wicked, my style bad.

outfit smelling like Chanel. Yes, Microsoft, I'm an Excel. Nine, 10, 11, 12. Yes, your house looking like a motel. Yes. I don't play fair well. I don't like to show you my tail. Yes. What is that? 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

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See, I'm far from a regular you, but I know how it is for a regular you. I'm in a colourful mood. 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I'm outside and I'm coming to you.

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1: Flavors, bars, and a man, them running. Haters, man, you the sweep and brush them. Vibe get filled up, I just wanna trust them.

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Haters, man, do the sweep and brush them. Vibe get built up, I just gotta trust them. Grow my peas in a bank and adjust them. Blessings, greatness, I ain't gotta rush them.

0: 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Please call back.
1: I wasn't looking for you.

original Back in Time selection in Moto. A track called Future Life. And we're gonna stay on the Back in Time selection for now. Rinse.

Okay, so technically, this one I haven't produced at all. This one, wait. D-Tron presents Soulmate Remix. It's gonna be on my forthcoming EP, yeah? So it's my original. Out to D-Tron, out to Iron 100. Blood Moon EP coming in a few weeks time. Out to Calvo Inside. Don't forget, Night Slug's up next. Keep it locked.

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0: What's going on, people? It's your boy Stormzy, aka Wicked Skeng Man, live in the flesh. And right now you're listening to my bro, Teddy Music.
1: Yo, beat that so long. You're listening to Teddy Music right now. Make sure you keep that locked.
0: And you done know it's Flirty, I'm chilling with Teddy. And you know what that means, straight shelling, straight showdown. It's legendary.

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Big up all the Criminal supporters that know about the old bars, and he's just brought it back on such a nasty gully rhythm. Shouts to Koza on that one as well. 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

0: shit on the sly, but it still gets back to me. 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Let me light this suit, hold up then catch the beat.
1: Can't Chat To Me, featuring Footsie, live on Rinse FM. We've got 1 hour left on the clock, or should I say 51 minutes to be precise. We've got some of the More Fire boys in the building, and we're going to be talking to them very, very shortly.
0: Yeah.
2: Is this a Swifter, babe?
0: Me and them, I look for the blood clot boss.
1: Shout out to all the people that have been waiting for them to show.
0: Go on, go on.
1: We're going to get straight into it in a minute.

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0: Listen. 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Old school settings, you know. 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Okay. 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Alright, look. Listen.

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We ain't got long.